0: Día Internacional del Orgullo celebramos todas las historias que hacen más, más diverso y colorido nuestro mundo.
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2: Rumors spreading around in that Texas town about the shack outside the game. And you know what I'm talking about. Just let me know if you're gonna go to that whole mile on the range. They got a lot of nice girls.

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2: I never take anything for granted. Only a fool maybe takes things for granted. Just because it's here today, it can be gone tomorrow. And that's one thing that you'll never in your life ever have to worry about me. If I'll ever change towards you, because baby, I love you. Girl, I love you just the way you are.

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You see, way down inside of me, darling, I have only one desire, and that one desire is you. And I know nobody else ain't gonna do.

0: My microphone needs Viagra.
1: Yeah.
0: I'm more excited than that, believe me.

0: You.
1: It's hard to tell. All together on the count of three. One, two, three. With all the trouble in the world right now, we need some unity. We need some unification. The thing that can bring us all together, no matter where in the world, is music. It's the international language. And we are gonna play the rock and roll national anthem.
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3: Son las 2:09.

tell you, I'm gonna tell you, that's just the beginning. Now comes the tough part, but you are tough. So let's hit it. It goes like this.

0: Hey, what's up?
1: Hi. I'm Sierra. How are you?
0: Bro, nice to meet you.
2: Hey, boy!
0: You want to go inside?

0: Hey, what's up?
1: Hi. I'm Ciara. How are you?
0: Bravo, nice to meet you.
2: Hey, boy!
0: You want to go inside?

0: Well, that got out of hand.
1: And you started it.
0: Hey, you missed a spot.
1: Run it back.
2: Estamos en constante evolución. Aslan Radio FM, la voz de nuestro origen.
3: Son las 2:44.